my darling. And while they were dancing, my friend stole my sweetheart from me. I remember the night and the Tennessee walls. Now I know just how much I have lost.

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You're moving through a land of both shadow and substance of things and ideas. Guiding you through this wondrous journey is the hypnotic sound.

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A drive-in's cozy when the lights are low. And I'm with my baby. 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I don't notice